0: sons e melodias na sua rádio, na Rádio Cova da Beira.
1: Early morning, there's a message on my phone. It's my mother saying, darling, please come home.

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That's why you wanna be there. And she feeds you tea and oranges that come all the way from China. And just when you mean to tell her you have no love to give her, she gets you on her wavelength. She lets

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You can hear the boats go by. You can spend the night beside her. And you know she's half crazy. That's why you wanna be

Attention, please. If dancing is not your thing, please step aside. The next DJ act will take you to another level of happiness. In 10, 9,

your thing. Please step aside. The next DJ act will take you to another level of happiness. In 10,